0: the biggest sporting event.
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0: 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InterQuest busier now from Powers over to I-25. It was slightly backing up there at Briargate Parkway at Voyager. And also busy Powers at Bradley. That's traffic.
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1: They can't wait to crown the Knicks as a champion here. Like, they're going to be in the conversation of one of the greatest, and the point differential too, Reggie, throughout the postseason, statistically, historically.
2: You've got to put them in that conversation. They'll say, well, who did they play? They played Atlanta, no experience. They were down 2-1 in that series. Well, they played Philadelphia in the second round and

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1: They can't wait to crown the Knicks as a champion here. Like, they're going to be in the conversation of one of the greatest, and the point differential too, Reggie, throughout the postseason, statistically, historically.
2: You've got to put them in that conversation. They'll say, well, who did they play? They played Atlanta, no experience. They were down 2-1 in that series. Well, they play Philadelphia in the second round and Joel Embiid. You play who's in front of you. They played the Cavs in the conference finals. That's the same Cavs that won by 30 in Detroit in a game 7. I don't want to hear it, people. It's impressive what the Knicks have done.
0: Broadcasting from the Man Cave, this is Dan Patrick.
1: Final hour in this Tuesday. We'll talk some college football. It's far more than just college football. Brendan Sorsby, the Texas Tech quarterback, who as of right now will be suspended for the first 2 games of the upcoming season, and he will be reinstated, being able to play. But the NCAA is appealing this decision. He, of course, gambled over $90,000 on a variety of sporting events, including betting on his own team, Indiana. He was at Indiana, then Cincinnati. And there's a report that he bet against Indiana football. There were 2 of those mentions here. Brendan Sorsby said he didn't remember